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Bye-bye, Freddy told me everybody's fly. DJ is spinning, I said, my. Flash is fast, flash is cool. 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

Hey, pardon me. 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I'm gonna go on now and lay. 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

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Well, I'm the professor, and all I can tell you is while you're still sleeping, the saints are still weeping. Those things you call dead haven't yet had the chance to be born. I'm the scat man.

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Like a sex machine, man. Moving, doing it, you know. Can I

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But I don't know about that. There's many times that we've loved and we've shared love and made love. It doesn't seem to me like it's enough.

Maybe it didn't take all of my life to find you. But you can believe it's gonna take the rest of my life.